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5: A heat advisory continues.
6: Lows dip down to about 66 tonight under clear skies. Winds out of the east, 5 to 10 miles per hour. Daytime highs approaching 90 tomorrow. Mainly clear skies. Partly cloudy skies tomorrow night. Lows dip down to about 70. Low 90s Friday, cooler on Saturday with highs in the upper 80s. I'm staff meteorologist Paul Frombly. Right now, it's 84 degrees.

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9: weather. A heat advisory continues. Lows dip down to about 66 tonight under clear skies. Winds out of the east, 5 to 10 miles per hour. Daytime highs approaching 90 tomorrow, mainly clear skies. Partly cloudy skies tomorrow night. Lows dip down to about 70. Low 90s Friday, cooler on Saturday with highs in the upper 80s. I'm staff meteorologist Paul Frombly. Right now, it's 84 degrees.

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6: a heat advisory continues. Clear skies tonight with a low of 66. Easterly winds 5 to 10 miles per hour. High of 90 tomorrow. Tomorrow night, lows around 70. Sunshine mixed with clouds at times. Friday, decreasing clouds by Saturday. Low 90s. Friday, upper 80s by Saturday. That's your forecast. I'm staff meteorologist Paul Trombley. Right now, it's 82 degrees.

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2: A heat advisory continues. Clear skies tonight with a low of 66. Easterly winds 5 to 10 miles per hour. High of 90 tomorrow. Tomorrow night, lows around 70. Sunshine mixed with clouds at times. Friday, decreasing clouds by Saturday. Low 90s. Friday, upper 80s by Saturday. That's your forecast. I'm staff meteorologist Paul Trombley. Right now, it's 82 degrees.
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6: weather. A heat advisory continues. Clear skies tonight with a low of 66. Easterly winds 5 to 10 miles per hour. High of 90 tomorrow. Tomorrow night, lows around 70. Sunshine mixed with clouds at times. Friday, decreasing clouds by Saturday. Low 90s. Friday, upper 80s by Saturday. That's your forecast. I'm staff meteorologist Paul Trombley. Currently 80.
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0: This week on Casey Kasem's American Top 40, the 70s, we're taking you back to July 15th, 1978. And the 80s, Casey Kasem is taking you back to July 18th, 1981. 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
3: A heat advisory continues. Clear skies tonight with a low of 66. Easterly winds 5 to 10 miles per hour. High of 90 tomorrow. Tomorrow night, lows around 70. Sunshine mixed with clouds at times. Friday, decreasing clouds by Saturday. Low 90s. Friday, upper 80s by Saturday. That's your forecast. I'm staff meteorologist Paul Trombley. Currently, it's 78 degrees.

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3: A heat advisory continues. Clear skies tonight with a low of 66. Easterly winds 5 to 10 miles per hour. High of 90 tomorrow. Tomorrow night, lows around 70. Sunshine mixed with clouds at times. Friday, decreasing clouds by Saturday. Low 90s. Friday, upper 80s by Saturday. That's your forecast. I'm staff meteorologist Paul Trombley. Right now, 76.
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1: A heat advisory continues. Clear skies tonight with a low of 66. Easterly winds 5 to 10 miles per hour. High of 90 tomorrow. Tomorrow night, lows around 70. Sunshine mixed with clouds at times. Friday, decreasing clouds by Saturday. Low 90s. Friday, upper 80s by Saturday. That's your forecast. I'm Staff Meteorologist Paul Trombley. Right now, 76.

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2: A heat advisory continues until 10 p.m. tomorrow night. Lows dip down to about 66. Tonight, under clear skies, winds out of the southeast, 5 to 10 miles per hour. Daytime highs approaching 90 tomorrow, mainly sunny. Partly cloudy skies tomorrow night, 70. Partly cloudy skies Friday with highs around 92, 87 Saturday. I'm meteorologist Paul Trombley. Right now, 75.
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5: A heat advisory continues until 10 p.m. tomorrow night. Lows dip down to about 66. Tonight, under clear skies, winds out of the southeast, 5 to 10 miles per hour. Daytime highs approaching 90 tomorrow, mainly sunny. Partly cloudy skies tomorrow night, 70. Partly cloudy skies Friday, with highs around 92. 87 Saturday. I'm meteorologist Paul Trombley. Right now, 75.
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1: A heat advisory remains in effect.
2: Lows dip down to about 66. Overnight, under clear skies, winds out of the southeast, 5 to 10 miles per hour. Highs level off around 90 Thursday. Lots of sunshine. Lows level off around 70 Thursday night. Partly cloudy skies. Partly cloudy skies Friday with highs around 92. 87 Saturday. I'm staff meteorologist Paul Fromley. Currently, it's 75 degrees.
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1: A heat advisory remains in effect.
2: Lows dip down to about 66 overnight under clear skies. Winds out of the southeast, 5 to 10 miles per hour. Highs level off around 90 Thursday. Lots of sunshine. Lows level off around 70 Thursday night. Partly cloudy skies. Partly cloudy skies Friday with highs around 92. 87 Saturday. I'm staff meteorologist Paul Fromley. Currently, it's 75 degrees.
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2: A heat advisory continues until 10 p.m. tonight. Mainly clear skies overnight with lows around 66. East winds 5 to 10 miles per hour. Partly cloudy Thursday. High temperatures reach up to 90. Partly cloudy skies Thursday night. Lows dip down to about 70. High of 92 Friday under partly cloudy skies. 87 Saturday. I'm meteorologist Paul Trombley. Right now, it's 74 degrees.
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0: This week on Casey Kasem's American Top 40, the 70s, we're taking you back to July 15, 1978. And the 80s, Casey Kasem is taking you back to July 18, 1981. 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
1: A heat advisory continues until 10 p.m. tonight. Mainly clear skies overnight with lows around 66. East winds 5 to 10 miles per hour. Partly cloudy Thursday. High temperatures reach up to 90. Partly cloudy skies Thursday night. Lows dip down to about 70. High of 92 Friday under partly cloudy skies. 87 Saturday. I'm meteorologist Paul Trombley. Right now, it's 74 degrees.

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1: A heat advisory continues until 10 p.m. tonight. Lows around 66. Overnight, under clear skies, east winds 5 to 10 miles per hour. Thursday, daytime highs approaching 90. Lows around 70 Thursday night. Partly cloudy Friday, decreasing clouds by Saturday. Low 90s Friday, upper 80s by Saturday. That's your forecast. I'm staff meteorologist Paul Frobley. Right now, it's 73 degrees.

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0: 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And the 80s, Casey Kasem is taking you back to July 18th, 1981. 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
1: A heat advisory continues until 10 p.m. tonight. Lows around 66. Overnight, under clear skies, east winds 5 to 10 miles per hour. Thursday, daytime highs approaching 90. Lows around 70 Thursday night. Partly cloudy Friday, decreasing clouds by Saturday. Low 90s Friday, upper 80s by Saturday. That's your forecast. I'm staff meteorologist Paul Trombley. Right now, it's 73 degrees.

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1: Lows around 66 overnight under clear skies. Winds out of the east, 5 to 10 miles per hour. High temperatures reach up to 89 Thursday. Sunshine mixed with clouds at times. Partly cloudy Thursday night, 70. A mix of clouds and sun Friday. Decreasing clouds by Saturday. Low 90s Friday, upper 80s by Saturday. I'm staff meteorologist Paul Trombley. Currently, it's 71 degrees.

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1: Lows around 66 overnight under clear skies. Winds out of the east, 5 to 10 miles per hour. High temperatures reach up to 89 Thursday. Sunshine mixed with clouds at times. Partly cloudy Thursday night, 70. A mix of clouds and sun Friday. Decreasing clouds by Saturday. Low 90s Friday, upper 80s by Saturday. I'm staff meteorologist Paul Trombley. Currently, it's 71 degrees.
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2: Lows level off around 66. Overnight, under clear skies, easterly winds, 5 to 10 miles per hour. High of 89, Thursday, partly cloudy skies. Thursday night, lows around 70. Partly cloudy, Friday, decreasing clouds by Saturday. Low 90s, Friday, upper 80s by Saturday. The forecast is brought to you by Ag Country. I'm meteorologist Paul Trombley. Currently, it's 70 degrees.

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1: Lows level off around 66. Overnight, under clear skies, easterly winds, 5 to 10 miles per hour. High of 89, Thursday, partly cloudy skies. Thursday night, lows around 70. Partly cloudy, Friday, decreasing clouds by Saturday. Low 90s, Friday, upper 80s by Saturday. The forecast is brought to you by Ag Country. I'm meteorologist Paul Trombley. Currently, it's 70 degrees.

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4: Sunshine mixed with clouds at times today, with daytime highs approaching 89. Southeast winds 8 to 15 miles per hour. Partly cloudy skies tonight. Lows dip down to about 70. High temperatures reach up to 91 tomorrow. A mix of clouds and sun. Upper 80s Saturday and Sunday, with a slight chance of rain showers Sunday. The forecast is brought to you by Ag Country. I'm meteorologist Paul Frombly. Right now, it's 69 degrees.
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7: Sunshine mixed with clouds at times today, with daytime highs approaching 89. Southeast winds 8 to 15 miles per hour. Partly cloudy skies tonight, lows dip down to about 70. High temperatures reach up to 91 tomorrow, a mix of clouds and sun. Upper 80s Saturday and Sunday, with a slight chance of rain showers Sunday. The forecast is brought to you by Ag Country. I'm meteorologist Paul Frombly. Right now, it's 69 degrees.
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2: ABC News, I'm Chuck Sieverson. The sun's coming up on a smoky, hazy morning for a lot of people, all thanks to wildfires in Minnesota and Canada.
3: It is such a dense area of wildfire with so much smoke that smoke is being captured by the top of this heat dome that we're under and then brought on down with the winds to the surface, all the way from Wisconsin and Michigan, right through Toronto, Canada, and yes, here in Philadelphia and New York.
2: ABC News Chief Meteorologist Ginger Z. Forecast in parts of Texas, rain and a lot of it. The governor says the storms could dump around 30 inches in some areas. President Trump wants to address the nation tonight, and he's reportedly set to talk about the 2020 election. Reuters says he'll reveal intelligence showing China had the capability to meddle with the vote. The U.S. today expanding strikes on Iran, hitting targets farther north, and Iran retaliating with attacks on American allies. This is ABC News. Backing a temporary halt to routine immigration enforcement traffic stops, Maine Senator Susan Collins, after ICE officers shot a driver to death in a coastal town of Maine Monday, less than a week after an ICE agent in Houston shot and killed a man in a traffic stop during a deportation crackdown.
4: Senator King and I have also written to the acting attorney general to ask that the state government also be involved in the investigation.
2: President Trump does not support a suspension of ICE traffic stops. More than 100 House Democrats voted to wipe out military aid to Israel yesterday in a vote that highlighted new divides within the party. The measure failed to pass. Overseas stock markets overnight mostly declined and oil prices slipped despite a flurry of air attacks between the U.S. and Iran. U.S. stock futures edged lower. Chuck Sieverson, ABC News.
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1: 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Funeral services on record for Teresa Thielen, 83, of Minomen today, who passed away on Thursday, July 9th in Minomen. A massive Christian burial to be held 10:30 this morning at St. Joseph's Catholic Church. Visitation will be held 1 hour prior to the service at the church. Those arrangements with Anderson Family Funeral Home. Jonathan John Scow, age 62, from Dent, passed away Sunday, July 12th. The visitation will be this Friday from 1 to 2:30 p.m., followed by the memorial service at 2:30 to 3:30 at Schoenberger Funeral and Cremation Service in Perham. Jane Louise Wendells, 97, of Perham, passed away July 4th at Like Mother, Like Daughter in Perham. Visitation will take place at Trinity Lutheran Church in New York Mills today from 4 to 7 p.m., sharing time at 6 p.m., prayer service at 6:30 p.m. Memorial service will be held at the church tomorrow from 11 a.m., with visitation beginning at 10 a.m. Carvin and Funeral and Cremation Service in charge of arrangements. Joanne Weller, 82, of Ottertail, passed away July 6th. Visitation will take place at St. Edward Catholic Church in Henning today from 5:30 to 7:30, parish prayers at 7. Funeral mass will be held tomorrow, 11 a.m., with visitation beginning at 10 a.m. Arrangements entrusted to Belmont Carvin and Funeral Home of Henning. Thorwald Thor William Anderson, Sr., 88, passed away June 22nd. A memorial service will be held on Friday, 2 p.m. at Good Shepherd Lutheran Church in Henning. Visitation 1 hour prior to the services, and arrangements with the Belmont Carvin and Funeral and Cremation Service of Henning. Funeral service on record for Timothy H. Dodd, age 70, of Detroit Lakes, who died July 2nd. Memorial services are on record Friday, tomorrow at 2 p.m. at the West Coast Funeral Home, Detroit Lakes. Visitation 1 hour prior. Lakes 99.5 on record is brought to you this morning by Carvin and Funeral and Cremation Service.
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1: In your forecast details this morning at 66, very hazy from the smoke, and we have temperatures today of near 90 again, 91 tomorrow, 87 on Saturday, 88 on Sunday, and we do anticipate that the air quality index is going to continue to push those warnings out. Most recently, the verbiage on it saying that the Pollution Control Agency has issued the air quality alert for fine particles pollution air quality index expected to reach the purple or very unhealthy category. Everyone will be affected by wildfire smoke in these concentrations. Minor trace amounts of ash fall are possible too. Dense smoke will continue to spread westward across northern Minnesota along a quasi-stationary front. The smoke will persist until at least Friday, and this alert may be extended. To look at your forecast, and 66 again now with haze at the lakes.
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Make that change. Michael Jackson this morning. And we also have our forecast today. Oh, yeah. It's going to be affecting all of us today. True story, as the haze continues, not just folks who are sensitive to it, it's going to affect everyone. It's getting thicker out there. Talk more about it in our news at 7. Here's Peter Gabriel right now.

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0: Hey, it's the Lakes 99.5. Good morning. I'm Dave Howie, and cutting through the smoke here. We've got forecast coming up in just a moment. I'll be talking more about that. I want to talk about a comedian that I've seen on Saturday Night Live, Marcelo Hernandez. And he, at one point, was telling, he was diagnosed with ADD, attention deficit disorder. And he said, he went to his mom and he said, I have ADD. And she said, no, just no. Doesn't apply. Anyway, he had a fun night. He roasted some well-known sports celebs during his ESPY monologue, and here's what he had to say. A few highlights.
1: I also must say it's an honor to be here among so many incredible athletes and Jake Paul. My dad and my stepdad are both here, and they're over 50, and I know that's how you like them. The Knicks won their first championship since 1973. And to put into perspective how long ago that was, in 1973, hockey players didn't wear helmets. Basketball had no three-point line. And in 1973, Bill Belichick was the age his girlfriend is now.
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6: The forecast, continued smoke. We've got this haze. We're at almost a purple level here, if not already. And that is going to affect everyone, not just those who are sensitive to it. National Weather Service putting out that alert till 11 a.m. Friday, and they do anticipate that they will extend it, is what we have right now. 70, hazy, where things are at. We've got 89 and smoke through the day today, 70 overnight, 91 and partly sunny on Friday, 87 on Saturday, 88 will be staying in the upper 80s through the weekend, Monday, and then cooling a bit down to 80 for the average into the latter part of next week. But again, for today, 89, smoke here across the lakes.
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0: heat of the moment, 70 at the Lakes, 99.5, and smoke. All those Canadian and northern Minnesota wildfires affecting our air quality, the AQI getting to what they call purple level, could even get to the maroon level. But looking at smoke, 89 for the high, 91 tomorrow, 87 on Saturday, and sunny there, depending on the smoke level. And they do anticipate extending the quality alert for beyond Friday at 11. Foam Frenzy is going on today, scheduled at 10 a.m. Ultimate Kids Party, free community event. 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So again, have some fun. 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

Gulen with the platters and smoke gets in your eyes, because this smoke is rocking our world. So I thought I'd pull out some smoky songs. Because I grabbed that low-hanging fruit, you know. Here's Boston smoking at the lakes. Yep.

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1: ABC News, I'm Chuck Severson. The sun's coming up on a smoky, hazy morning for a lot of people, all thanks to wildfires in Minnesota and Canada.
2: It is such a dense area of wildfire with so much smoke that smoke is being captured by the top of this heat dome that we're under and then brought on down with the winds to the surface all the way from Wisconsin and Michigan right through Toronto, Canada, and yes, here in Philadelphia and New York.
1: ABC News Chief Meteorologist Ginger Z. Forecast in parts of Texas, rain and a lot of it. The governor says the storms could dump around 30 inches in some areas. President Trump wants to address the nation tonight, and he's reportedly set to talk about the 2020 election. Reuters says he'll reveal intelligence showing China had the capability to meddle with the vote. The U.S. today expanding strikes on Iran, hitting targets farther north, and Iran retaliating with attacks on American allies. This is ABC News. Backing a temporary halt to routine immigration enforcement traffic stops, Maine Senator Susan Collins, after ICE officers shot a driver to death in a coastal town of Maine Monday, less than a week after an ICE agent in Houston shot and killed a man in a traffic stop during a deportation crackdown.
3: Senator King and I have also written to the acting attorney general to ask that the state government also be involved in the investigation.
1: President Trump does not support a suspension of ICE traffic stops. More than 100 House Democrats voted to wipe out military aid to Israel yesterday in a vote that highlighted new divides within the party. The measure failed to pass. Overseas stock markets overnight mostly declined and oil prices slipped despite a flurry of air attacks between the U.S. and Iran. U.S. stock futures edged lower. Chuck Severson, ABC News.
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6: 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Cleanup continues in tornado-damaged areas of Becker County following the July 6th storm as residents, volunteers, and community partners press ahead with recovery efforts. Homeowners whose property was damaged may qualify for a property tax reduction through the county's local disaster relief abatement program. Residents needing financial assistance can also apply for aid through the Becker County Disaster Fund. Officials say cleanup and rebuilding efforts are expected to continue for several more weeks. In a statement from the Becker County Sheriff's Office, cleanup efforts continue across the tornado-affected areas of Becker County as communities work toward recovery. The significant progress made so far has been possible through the dedication and collaboration of community partners, residents, and volunteers. While much has been accomplished, cleanup efforts are expected to continue in the weeks ahead. Homeowners

0: families whose property sustained damage may qualify for a property tax reduction through the Local Option Disaster Relief Abatement Program. And the property owners in the affected areas are encouraged to complete a Local Option Disaster Relief application and return it to the Becker County Assessor's Office. Team Rubicon currently has approximately 30 volunteers deployed in Becker County to assist residents affected by the recent tornado. The organization provides chainsaw work and removal of vegetative debris at no cost to homeowners. Team Rubicon is a veteran-led humanitarian organization that serves communities before, during, and after disasters and crises. Residents interested in requesting assistance from Team Rubicon are encouraged to contact 218-815-0159. Team Rubicon was able to complete 13 site visits July 14th and complete two work orders. 218-815-0159 for Team Rubicon. The Minnesota Pollution Control Agency has expanded its air quality alert as heavy wildfire smoke blankets much of the state. The alert remains in effect through 11 a.m. Friday, and they anticipate extending that. Officials say everyone, not just sensitive groups, should avoid outdoor activity and stay indoors if possible. Smoke from large wildfires in northeastern Minnesota and southern Canada, combined with hot weather, is expected to worsen health impacts. Five men have been sentenced for operating a large drug trafficking ring in west central Minnesota. Federal prosecutors say the group distributed methamphetamine, cocaine, and heroin throughout the region. The investigation began after a fatal overdose in Wadena County in 2023 and led to the seizure of more than 7 kilograms of meth, along with heroin and cocaine. The defendants received federal prison sentences ranging from 5 to 11 years. The DNR has confirmed zebra mussels in two more Crow Wing County lakes. The invasive aquatic species were found in Manuel Mine Lake near Crosby and Perch Lake near Baxter after lake users reported the discoveries to the DNR. Officials are reminding boaters to help prevent the spread of zebra mussels by cleaning watercraft, draining all water, disposing of unused bait in the trash, and allowing boats to dry before entering another lake.
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0: Right around 70 here this morning at the Lakes 99.5 with that smoke haze from those wildfires. And that will continue. It's expected to continue past the 11 a.m. Friday AQI warning. Okay, the air quality index. So patchy smoke, otherwise mostly sunny today, 89, 70 tonight, 91 on Friday, 87 on Saturday. We've got sports coming up after a word from Carbonens celebrating their birthday.
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5: The Lakes 99.5 Sports with Mike Peterson. Perm Pirates took a pair from Vergas yesterday. Perm defeated Vergas game one, 6-2. When he pitched, it was Reuther, went seven innings, gave up two runs, four hits, had six strikeouts and two walks. Mickelson took the loss, went six innings, gave up six runs, 10 hits, two strikeouts and a walk. Green for Perm had two runs, three hits and an RBI. Griffin, two runs, two hits, an RBI and a double. Szymanski with a hit and two RBI, and Ellingson Anza with a run and a hit in that victory for Vergas. Mickelson had a run and a hit, and Post and Mickelson had a hit and an RBI in the loss. Game two, Perm over Vergas 5-0. Winning pitcher was Melvin. Went seven innings, gave up no runs, five hits, 12 strikeouts, and no walks. Mickelson took the loss, seven innings, five runs, nine hits, one strikeout, two walks. Griffin had a run, a hit, and two RBI. Austin Anderson with a run and two hits. Colleton with a run, a hit, and an RBI. Reuther with a run and a hit. Griffin with a hit and RBI. And Meyer with a hit and an RBI. For Vergas, Sonnenberg had two hits in the loss against Perm. World Cup soccer semifinals. Argentina beat England in a close one, 2-1. The finals will be on Sunday. Argentina against Spain. That will be in New Jersey. On Saturday, they'll play a third-place game, France against England. Also, the Timberwolves beat Indiana 114-98. They are 2-2 in their pool play, and they'll play one more game in the NBA Summer League. That will be tomorrow versus the Los Angeles Clippers. Minnesota Wild, they got a little bit of their schedule out. Their home opener will be October 3rd versus the Boston Bruins. While being a franchise legend could not save Detroit Red Wings general manager Steve Yzerman as he was fired after 7 years on the job, Detroit is on a 10-year playoff drought. Milwaukee Brewers traded for Houston Astros right-handed pitcher Lance McCullers and left-handed pitcher Colton Gordon and sent Jaden Field and will also pick up remaining salary from McCullers back to the Houston Astros. Saints running back Alvin Kamara reworked his contract to stay with New Orleans next season, and the Dallas Cowboys wide receiver George Pickens will play on a franchise tender for $27.3 million next season. That's all for your sports on the Lakes 99.5.

0: 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I gotta have faith. 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

0: Smoke is up. AQI is down. We've got smoke alert here until 11 a.m. Friday. Patchy smoke this morning and then partly sunny this afternoon. High of 89, 70 overnight, 91 and partly sunny on Friday. 87 sunshine on Saturday, 87 again on Monday. And then about 10 degrees cooler into next week. But smoke and near 90 today. Do be aware of that amount of smoke that's in the air. We do have an air quality index alert that's in the purple. Keep you posted here at the Lakes 99.5, but that's what we're running into today. Want to say thank you to Nelson Auto Center, our weather sponsor this morning at 70.
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TCOB, taking care of business. Bachman Turner Overdrive with Dave Howie. Appreciate you being right where you're at listening in. Got a story coming up in a couple songs here that elderly woman in Florida got a pretty racy license plate from the state of Florida. We'll talk about it in a little bit. It's kind of funny. But right now, Brian Adams. Everything I do it for you at the Lakes.

0: Cap Benatar, hit me with your best shot at the lakes. So I got this story about a woman, elderly woman in Florida, randomly received this license plate. It wasn't one that she went out and got. It's the one she did get randomly from the state of Florida. She's, what, 77? Anyway, you'll get it. It says SQZ A55, but in the font that's used on the license plate, those fives, they look like S's, okay? SQZ A55.
1: I looked at it and I said, I don't think so. I don't think a woman that lives in a senior community that's going to be 77 years old next month will be driving around with what this plate has to say. I'm kind of resigning to it. I figured maybe it was just destined to be on my car. I can handle it if I get a few honks here and there. Actually, being over 70, I might like a few honks.
0: Might like a few honks. She's got a good sense of humor.
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0: Still the one. Orleans at the Lakes 99.5. Still smoky. Yep, it's going to stay smoky the next couple of hours. Looking at some sunshine this afternoon, but the smoke haze continues as those wildfires are still being fought back by all those volunteers and people that are trying to save as much forest as they can. And, of course, structures and making sure people don't get displaced. But pretty thick up there, Ely and Canadian wildfires as well. Well, listen, there's a trailer out for a new movie, and it's about Sylvester Stallone's fight to play the role of Rocky. So the movie is called I Play Rocky, and the trailer dropped yesterday. The actor who's portraying him, this is really interesting if you love the Rocky films, Anthony Ippolito. Ippolito is Sly's. He's got Sly's mannerisms and his voice. Listen to the trailer. It's pretty amazing.
1: 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You don't got the looks to be a movie star. 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
1: There's an elderly couple that's trapped in their house. I don't know if we can get to them or not.
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3: Wildfires in Minnesota and Canada again leading to smoky, hazy conditions for millions of people from the Great Lakes to the Northeast. Air quality alerts issued for more than a dozen states. President Trump addresses the country tonight, expected to discuss election security, specifically issues around the 2020 election. An Italian court has just convicted the former head of an Italian highway operator after the deadly collapse of a bridge in Genoa 8 years ago. This is ABC News. Backing a temporary suspension of routine immigration enforcement traffic stops, Maine Senator Susan Collins, after ICE officers shot a driver to death in a coastal town of Maine Monday, less than a week after an ICE agent in Houston shot and killed a man at a traffic stop during a deportation crackdown.
4: The entire Maine delegation has asked for a thorough, full, and impartial investigation to be conducted by the independent office of the Inspector General.
3: President Trump does not support a suspension of ICE traffic stops. Censorship concerns in Hong Kong, whose top security official said today that booksellers should ensure the titles they sell do not harm national security. Yesterday, five people linked to two bookstores were arrested. United Airlines is trying to attract flyers with another luxury, an empty middle seat. The space will be used for a shared table. Chuck Sievertson, ABC News.
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8: 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Cleanup continues in tornado-damaged areas of Becker County following the July 6th storm as residents, volunteers, and community partners press ahead with recovery efforts. Homeowners whose property was damaged may qualify for a property tax reduction through the county's local disaster relief abatement program. Residents needing financial assistance can also apply for aid through the Becker County Disaster Fund. Officials say cleanup and rebuilding efforts are expected to continue for several more weeks. In a statement from the Becker County Sheriff's Office, cleanup efforts continue across the tornado-affected areas of Becker County.

0: County as communities work toward recovery. The significant progress made so far has been possible through the dedication and collaboration of community partners, residents, and volunteers. While much has been accomplished, cleanup efforts are expected to continue in the weeks ahead. Homeowners whose property sustained damage may qualify for a property tax reduction through the Local Option Disaster Relief Abatement Program, and the property owners in the affected areas are encouraged to complete a Local Option Disaster Relief application and return it to the Becker County Assessor's Office. Team Rubicon currently has approximately 30 volunteers deployed in Becker County to assist residents affected by the recent tornado. The organization provides chainsaw work and removal of vegetative debris at no cost to homeowners. Team Rubicon is a veteran-led humanitarian organization that serves communities before, during, and after disasters and crises. Residents interested in requesting assistance from Team Rubicon are encouraged to contact 218-815-0159. Team Rubicon was able to complete 13 site visits July 14th and complete two work orders. 218-815-0159 for Team Rubicon. The Minnesota Pollution Control Agency has expanded its air quality alert as heavy wildfire smoke blankets much of the state. The alert remains in effect through 11 a.m. Friday, and they anticipate extending that. Officials say everyone, not just sensitive groups, should avoid outdoor activity and stay indoors if possible. Smoke from large wildfires in northeastern Minnesota and southern Canada, combined with hot weather, is expected to worsen health impacts. Five men have been sentenced for operating a large drug trafficking ring in west central Minnesota. Federal prosecutors say the group distributed methamphetamine, cocaine, and heroin throughout the region. The investigation began after a fatal overdose in Wadena County in 2023 and led to the seizure of more than 7 kilograms of meth, along with heroin and cocaine. The defendants received federal prison sentences ranging from 5 to 11 years. The DNR has confirmed zebra mussels in two more Crow Wing County lakes. The invasive aquatic species were found in Manuel Mine Lake near Crosby and Perch Lake near Baxter after lake users reported the discoveries to the DNR. Officials are reminding boaters to help prevent the spread of zebra mussels by cleaning watercraft, draining all water, disposing of unused bait in the trash, and allowing boats to dry before entering another lake.
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0: The AQI is bad. We've got smoke in the air, 89, and patchy smoke here, especially this morning, this afternoon, partly sunny, and expect that 89 degree temp, then 70 overnight, 91 and partly sunny on Friday, 87 on Saturday, 88 on Sunday, and then we'll be cooling closer to 80 and upper 70s next week. Right now it's 70 downtown Perm. We'd like to say thank you to Perm Health being our sponsor of your forecast today. 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Funeral services on record for Teresa Thielen, 83, of Minomen today, who passed away on Thursday, July 9th in Minomen. A massive Christian burial to be held 10:30 this morning at St. Joseph's Catholic Church. Visitation will be held 1 hour prior to the service at the church. Those arrangements with Anderson Family Funeral Home. Jonathan John Scow, age 62, from Dent, passed away Sunday, July 12th. The visitation will be this Friday from 1 to 2:30 p.m., followed by the memorial service at 2:30 to 3:30 at Schoenberger Funeral and Cremation Service in Perham. Jane Louise Wendells, 97, of Perham, passed away July 4th. at Like Mother, Like Daughter in Purim. Visitation will take place at Trinity Lutheran Church in New York Mills today from 4 to 7 p.m., sharing time at 6 p.m., prayer service at 6:30 p.m. Memorial service will be held at the church tomorrow from 11 a.m., with visitation beginning at 10 a.m. Carving and funeral and cremation service in charge of arrangements. Joanne Weller, 82, of Ottertail, passed away July 6th. Visitation will take place at St. Edward Catholic Church in Henning today from 5:30 to 7:30. Parish prayers at 7. Funeral mass will be held tomorrow, 11 a.m., with visitation beginning at 10 a.m. Arrangements entrusted to Belmont Carving and Funeral Home of Henning. Thor William Anderson, Sr., 88, passed away June 22nd. A memorial service will be held on Friday, 2 p.m. at Good Shepherd Lutheran Church in Henning. Visitation 1 hour prior to the services, and arrangements with the Belmont Carving and Funeral and Cremation Service of Henning. Funeral service on record for Timothy H. Dodd, age 70, of Detroit Lakes, who died July 2nd. Memorial services are on record Friday, tomorrow at 2 p.m. at the West Coast Funeral Home, Detroit Lakes. Visitation 1 hour prior. 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
6: Purim Pirates took a pair from Vergas yesterday. Purim defeated Vergas game one, 6-2. When he pitched to his Ruther, went 7 innings, gave up 2 runs, 4 hits, had 6 strikeouts and 2 walks. Mickelson took the loss, went 6 innings, gave up 6 runs, 10 hits, 2 strikeouts and a walk. Green for Purim had 2 runs, 3 hits and an RBI. Griffin, 2 runs, 2 hits, an RBI and a double. Szymanski with a hit and 2 RBI. And Ellingson Onsen with a run and a hit in that victory for Vergas. Mickelson had a run a hit, and Post and Mickelson had a hit and an RBI in the loss. Game two, Purim over Vergas 5-0. Winning pitcher was Melvin. Went 7 innings, gave up no runs, 5 hits, 12 strikeouts, and no walks. Mickelson took the loss, 7 innings, 5 runs, 9 hits, 1 strikeout, 2 walks. Griffin had a run, a hit, and 2 RBI. Austin Onsen with a run and 2 hits. Colleton with a run, a hit, and an RBI. Ruther with a run and a hit. Griffin with a hit and RBI. And Meyer with a hit and an RBI. For Vergas, Sonnenberg had 2 hits in the loss against Purim. World Cup soccer semifinals. Argentina beat England in a close one, 2-1. The finals will be on Sunday. Argentina against Spain. That will be in New Jersey. On Saturday, they'll play a third-place game, France against England. Also, the Timberwolves beat Indiana 114-98. They are 2-2 in their pool play, and they'll play one more game in the NBA Summer League. That will be tomorrow versus the Los Angeles Clippers. Minnesota Wild, they got a little bit of their schedule out. Their home opener will be October 3rd versus the Boston Bruins. While being a franchise legend could not save Detroit Red Wings general manager Steve Yzerman as he was fired after 7 years on the job, Detroit is on a 10-year playoff drought. Milwaukee Brewers traded for Houston Astros right-handed pitcher Lance McCullers and left-handed pitcher Colton Gordon and sent Jaden Field and will also pick up remaining salary from McCullers back to the Houston Astros. Saints running back Alvin Kamara reworked his contract to stay with New Orleans next season, and the Dallas Cowboys wide receiver George Pickens will play on a franchise tender for $27.3 million next season. That's all for your sports on the Lakes 99.5.
0: Don't miss one of the biggest community events of the summer. 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
7: Irving, you know, last night at book club, one of the ladies was going on and on about how much she loved her Midland garage door that Warner installed for her last week.
8: Oh, yeah.
7: Yes. And then another gal says, well, I love my Midland garage door from Warner as well. And then I says, well, did you hear the rumor about butter? She says, no. Well, then I says, sorry, I just don't want to spread it.
8: I prefer margarine.
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5: A blend of clouds and sun today, with daytime highs approaching 89. Southeasterly winds, 8 to 15 miles per hour. Lows dip down to about 70 tonight, partly cloudy. A mix of clouds and sun tomorrow, daytime highs approaching 91. Temps a bit above average Saturday and Sunday, with highs in the upper 80s. Slight chance for showers Sunday. That's your forecast. I'm staff meteorologist Paul Trombley. Currently, it's 73 degrees.
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0: Hey, it's Lakes 99.5. We're talking to Brian as we're getting down to Otter Tail and talking about J&K Marine there. And what are some of the things you'd like us to know along Highway 78?
1: Well, Dave, we still have a few spots available for pretty much the middle to the end of July for our rental pontoons.
0: Oh, good.
1: And we also just brought in a new trade-in. It's a 2019 Excursion 23-foot pontoon with ultra legs, ready to go, water ready for $33,000. Potentially your lift, whether you're pulling up to Zorba's or the sandbar, you can hit a button on the remote and it pulls you right out of the water so you don't have to anchor. You can pull up right next to your dock, and that's how you don't need a lift, essentially.
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0: Perfect. 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
5: A blend of clouds and sun today, with daytime highs approaching 89. Southeasterly winds, 8 to 15 miles per hour. Lows dip down to about 70 tonight, partly cloudy. A mix of clouds and sun tomorrow, daytime highs approaching 91. Temps a bit above average Saturday and Sunday, with highs in the upper 80s. Slight chance for showers Sunday. That's your forecast. I'm Staff Meteorologist Paul Trombley. Currently, it's 73 degrees.

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1: ABC News, I'm Chuck Severson. Warnings this morning about a potentially flood wave moving down the Guadalupe River in Texas in the midst of the days of torrential rain. Watching it all, ABC News chief meteorologist Ginger Z.
2: There were flash flood emergencies throughout the morning in both Kendall and Kerr County, Texas. That level 4 out of 4 threat, this is the third day in a row of this. It's not just Texas, though. Today we do have a level 3 out of 4. The monsoon has turned on and could cause some serious flash flooding with 2-inch per hour rainfall rates. Tucson is included, right down to the Mexican border, so please be careful in those washes.
1: Not much rain in sight over those raging wildfires in Minnesota and Canada. They're pumping smoke into the air over states from the Great Lakes to the Northeast. Another day of hazy conditions on the way. New retail sales numbers show we slowed our spending down in June compared to May. Retail sales rising just 0.2%, according to the Commerce Department. First time unemployment claims down. This is ABC News. Armed Forces personnel aged 30 and older will receive annual testosterone screenings as part of routine health exams, says Defense Secretary Pete Hegseth. Helen Burney, Assistant Professor of Urology, Indiana University.
3: When we have low testosterone, this can contribute to fatigue, reduced muscle strength, decreased endurance, impaired concentration, low mood, even lower bone mineral density.
1: Hegseth says those diagnosed with testosterone deficiency can undergo testosterone replacement therapy. Cleared by the courts, which ruled against changes to an exhibit explaining slavery at the site of George Washington's home in Philadelphia. A map of slave trade routes and a timeline on slavery were removed to comply with President Trump's order. Michael Corrin, an activist.
4: So he's denying the horrors of slavery. For example, there was a panel here called The Dirty Business of Slavery. That's gone. Why is that gone?
1: Chuck Severson, ABC News.
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8: Hey, good morning, Lakes 99.5. Appreciate you being on, and Vanessa Neals joins us too. Appreciate your time today. Good morning.
9: Good morning.
8: So I'd like to learn more about the auction that's coming up. Help me with that. It's coming up this Saturday.
9: Yes, this Saturday at the community center. Social 3:30. Auction starts at 4:30. There'll be beer, hot dogs on site, water, pop, public necessities. We have a lot of great prizes. We got some of the main hitters on our poster. So it's like Cars Tree Service. They give $150 off of tree trimming.
8: Nice. Wow.
9: We got Gopher hockey tickets. The only glitch with the tickets is you can't buy them this early in advance. So we're paying for them, but we have to wait till they go on sale.
8: And that's available. Gopher hockey tickets.
9: Yes. Twins tickets, 4 of them versus the Phillies. That's donated by Leighton Media.
8: Yes.
9: We've got 2 fire pits. Go ahead, Dave.
8: Oh, I was just going to say that game's coming up August 16th on the schedule. So, yeah, yep. And you were saying

0: two fire pits. Those look good.
1: Yeah, they're those smokeless ones. I don't know if you've ever heard of them.
0: Yeah, I have. Those are wonderful. Yeah, I've not been around one yet, but I've heard a lot about them.
1: And then we've got some resort stays, Lido Beach Resort, Riverbend up at Lake of the Woods, Red Hawks tickets, and then tons of people are like baking breads and cookies and canning and all kinds of stuff like that. We've got the woodworking woodworking thing from Besky Construction. We've got the half-day fishing trip with Ross Hagemeister, sponsored by My Kind of Bank. And it's just incredible how much stuff people call. They're calling me and going, hey, we'd like to donate this.
0: I want to be in on it. Yeah.
1: Yeah, absolutely. So all the money that we make from this event goes right back into Autotel. It does things like it pays for Santa days, for all the goodie baskets and all the book giveaways that we do there and the cookie decorating kits and Otterfest, so that we can try and make these events as free as we can for families so that they can afford to come.
0: You know, and while we're on that topic, too, just give you your propers here. It's the Ottertail Business and Community Association that is sponsoring the auction, hosting that auction.
1: Correct. Yes. And it's a lot of fun. It's a one-day event. It's a live auction. Tim Earp is kind enough to come and auction for us. And we play some games that are a lot of fun people get into. We have the bike game where people bid on a bike and then they... Whatever they bid, they go stand by that bike, and then they have a bike race, and it's all on paper, but somebody wins half the pot.
0: Wow. Fun stuff. And just a great way for community to come together and support each other this way.
1: Oh, absolutely. And, you know, we always get some new people that come, but it's a lot of the same people every year, and so it's kind of like a community outing, so to speak.
0: little purposed reunion going on.
1: It's very fun.
0: So again, 3:30 Saturday, they'll get started with the beer burgers and hot dogs on site. And then an hour later, we'll start up the auction.
1: Absolutely. And it's going to be a great fun. It's going to be a little bit cooler than it is today, which will be nice.
0: Yes. Any degrees under today is good.
1: We've already located some big fans to put out in the bay so that we have plenty of air movement.
0: There you go. Well, Tim Earp is pretty windy, but that isn't the same.
1: You're right.
0: So Saturday is the day of the auction. Just want to keep hitting that so people can be ready. Terms for the auction are what?
1: Cash or good check.
0: All right.
1: So we don't pay credit cards. So.
0: And let's give them some directions too.
1: It's right across from the water tower.
0: Yeah.
1: So if you get to the water tower, take a left and you're right there.
0: All right. Vanessa Neals, this morning on behalf of the Ottertail Business and Community Association, appreciate your time today.
1: Well, I appreciate you visiting with me, Dave. Your Lakes
2: weather. Sunshine mixed with clouds at times today, with daytime highs approaching 89. Winds out of the south, 8 to 15 miles per hour. Partly cloudy skies again tonight. Lows level off around 70. High temperatures reach up to 91 tomorrow. Sunshine mixed with clouds at times. Bright sunshine expected Saturday. Clouds on the increase by Sunday. Highs in the upper 80s. I'm staff meteorologist Paul Frombly. Right now, 75.
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0: sunshine mixed with clouds at times today, with daytime highs approaching 89. Winds out of the south, 8 to 15 miles per hour. Partly cloudy skies again tonight. Lows level off around 70. High temperatures reach up to 91 tomorrow. Sunshine mixed with clouds at times. Bright sunshine expected Saturday. Clouds on the increase by Sunday. Highs in the upper 80s. I'm staff meteorologist Paul Frombly. Right now, 75.
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8: Sunshine mixed with clouds at times today, with daytime highs approaching 89. Winds out of the south, 8 to 15 miles per hour. Partly cloudy skies again tonight. Lows level off around 70. High temperatures reach up to 91 tomorrow. Sunshine mixed with clouds at times. Bright sunshine expected Saturday. Clouds on the increase by Sunday. Highs in the upper 80s. I'm staff meteorologist Paul Frombly. Currently, it's 77 degrees.
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12: Sunshine mixed with clouds at times today, with daytime highs approaching 89. Winds out of the south, 8 to 15 miles per hour. Partly cloudy skies again tonight. Lows level off around 70. High temperatures reach up to 91 tomorrow. Sunshine mixed with clouds at times. Bright sunshine expected Saturday. Clouds on the increase by Sunday. Highs in the upper 80s. I'm staff meteorologist Paul Frombly. Right now, it's 79 degrees.
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6: Sunshine mixed with clouds at times today, with daytime highs approaching 89. Winds out of the south, 8 to 15 miles per hour. Partly cloudy skies again tonight, lows level off around 70. High temperatures reach up to 91 tomorrow. Sunshine mixed with clouds at times. Bright sunshine expected Saturday. Clouds on the increase by Sunday. Highs in the upper 80s. I'm staff meteorologist Paul Frombly. Right now, it's 79 degrees.
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15: Sunshine mixed with clouds at times today, with daytime highs approaching 89. Winds out of the south, 8 to 15 miles per hour. Partly cloudy skies again tonight. Lows level off around 70. High temperatures reach up to 91 tomorrow. Sunshine mixed with clouds at times. Bright sunshine expected Saturday. Clouds on the increase by Sunday. Highs in the upper 80s. I'm staff meteorologist Paul Frombly. Currently 81.
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8: Sunshine mixed with clouds at times today, with daytime highs approaching 89. Winds out of the south, 8 to 15 miles per hour. Partly cloudy skies again tonight. Lows level off around 70. High temperatures reach up to 91 tomorrow. Sunshine mixed with clouds at times. Bright sunshine expected Saturday. Clouds on the increase by Sunday. Highs in the upper 80s. I'm staff meteorologist Paul Frombly. Currently, it's 83 degrees.
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1: Perham Pirates took a pair from Virgus yesterday. Perham defeated Virgus game one 6-2.

0: walks. Mickelson took the loss, 7 innings, 5 runs, 9 hits, 1 strikeout, 2 walks. Griffin had a run, a hit, and 2 RBI. Austin Onson with a run and 2 hits. Colleton with a run, a hit, and an RBI. Reuther with a run and a hit. Griffin with a hit and RBI. And Meyer with a hit and an RBI. For Vergas, Sonnenberg had 2 hits in the loss against Perham. World Cup soccer, semifinals. Argentina beat England in a close one, 2-1. The finals will be on Sunday, Argentina against Spain. That will be in New Jersey. On Saturday, they'll play a third place game, France against England. Also, the Timberwolves beat Indiana 114-98. They are 2-2 in their pool play, and they'll play one more game in the NBA Summer League. That will be tomorrow versus the Los Angeles Clippers. Minnesota Wild, they got a little bit of their schedule out. Their home opener will be October 3rd versus the Boston Bruins. While being a franchise legend could not save Detroit Red Wings general manager Steve Yzerman as he was fired after 7 years on the job, Detroit is on a 10-year playoff drought. Milwaukee Brewers traded for Houston Astros right-handed pitcher Lance McCullers and left-handed pitcher Colton Gordon and sent Jaden Field and will also pick up remaining salary from McCullers back to the Houston Astros. Saints running back Alvin Kamara reworked his contract to stay with New Orleans next season, and the Dallas Cowboys wide receiver George Pickens will play on a franchise tender for $27.3 million next season. That's all for your sports on the Lakes 99.5.
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10: Sunshine mixed with clouds at times this afternoon, with daytime highs approaching 89. Winds out of the south, 8 to 15 miles per hour. Partly cloudy skies again tonight. Lows dip down to about 70. Daytime highs approaching 91 tomorrow. Sunshine mixed with clouds at times. Clear skies Saturday. Clouds on the increase by Sunday. Highs in the upper 80s. That's your forecast. I'm staff meteorologist Paul Frobley. Currently 85.

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0: Sunshine mixed with clouds at times this afternoon, with daytime highs approaching 88. Winds out of the south, 8 to 15 miles per hour. Partly cloudy skies tonight, lows level off around 70. Daytime highs approaching 91 tomorrow. Sunshine mixed with clouds at times. Ample sunshine expected Saturday. Clouds on the increase by Sunday. Highs in the upper 80s. I'm meteorologist Paul Trombley. Right now, 85.
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5: Sunshine mixed with clouds at times this afternoon, with daytime highs approaching 88. Winds out of the south, 8 to 15 miles per hour. Partly cloudy skies tonight, lows level off around 70. Daytime highs approaching 91 tomorrow. Sunshine mixed with clouds at times. Ample sunshine expected Saturday. Clouds on the increase by Sunday. Highs in the upper 80s. I'm meteorologist Paul Frombly. Right now, it's 87 degrees.

0: classic at Lakes 99.5. Little music from Jackson Browne. So I thought this next story was a kind of a chuckler for you this afternoon. Elderly woman in Florida recently got a brand new license plate. Now, this was not a custom plate. She didn't ask for this. It just happened to be the random number that she was assigned. So the first three letters of her new plate, SQZ, followed by a hyphen and then A55. Well, from a distance, it kind of looks like the plate says, squeeze ass. And, this gal wasn't really happy about it. Here's Nancy Dello Stritto complaining about her plate.
1: I looked at it and I said, I don't think so. I don't think a woman that lives in a senior community that's going to be 77 years old next month will be driving around with what this plate has to say. I'm kind of resigning to it. I figured maybe it was just destined to be on my car. I can handle it if I get a few honks here and there. Actually, being over 70, I might like a few honks.
0: Might like a few honks, yep. SQZ. A55, coming soon to the DMV near you.
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10: Sunshine mixed with clouds at times this afternoon, with daytime highs approaching 88. Winds out of the south, 8 to 15 miles per hour. Partly cloudy skies tonight, lows level off around 70. Daytime highs approaching 91 tomorrow. Sunshine mixed with clouds at times. Ample sunshine expected Saturday. Clouds on the increase by Sunday. Highs in the upper 80s. I'm meteorologist Paul Frombly. Right now, it's 87 degrees.

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0: best mix of classics, a little Dancing Queen from ABBA on the Lake, 79.5. Good afternoon. My name is Joel Koetke. We broadcast from the KLN Family Brand Studios. Later on this hour, Billy Joel, music from Buffalo Springfield, Robert Palmer. And we'll tell you about two principals in Florida that were arrested hours apart for the same offense. 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
6: Lots of sunshine this afternoon with a high of 88. Winds out of the south, 5 to 10 miles per hour. Mainly clear again tonight, lows around 70. High temperatures reach up to 91 tomorrow. Sunshine mixed with clouds at times. Sunny skies Saturday, clouds on the increase by Sunday. Highs in the upper 80s. That's your forecast. I'm staff meteorologist Paul Trombley. Right now, it's 88 degrees.

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0: Best Mix of Classics, Robert Palmer on the Lakes, 99.5. Well, two female principals in Florida were arrested for DWI. Why is it always Florida? I don't know, but it just seems like it always is. Weird things going on in Florida. So this arrest happened hours apart. Here's the even odder thing. It happened in the same vehicle. So the first gal was arrested and was taken to jail. Second gal was in the same vehicle going to bail out gal number one, and she got pulled over. Here's the body cam audio.
1: Miss Jennifer, you consumed any alcohol today? Because I can smell it.
2: Yes, I have. We are both high in the totem pole of, you know, education and our workforce. So it's hard, and we're both married to police officers.
1: Why are you driving?
3: I'm not meaning to do anything wrong. I'm way better.
1: I just talked to you. You were really drunk when I talked to you.
3: I know.
1: It's
3: but
1: a couple hours later.
0: I'm not drunk. Yeah. Thank heavens police got both those folks off the road. Folks, don't drink and drive.
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13: Highs around 89 this afternoon. Under mainly clear skies, winds out of the south, 8 to 15 miles per hour. Mainly clear again tonight. Lows dip down to about 69. Daytime highs approaching 88. Tomorrow, sunshine mixed with clouds at times. Mid-80s Saturday, warmer on Sunday with highs in the upper 80s. That's your forecast. I'm Staff Meteorologist Paul Trombley. Right now, 88.

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Bob Seger, Silver Bullet Band. We've got tonight Classic Hits, Lakes 99.5. After 3, Prince next hour, some Grand Funk Railroad for you. Phil Collins and music from the Romantics. Janet Jackson, Lakes 99.5.

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0: 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Grand Funk Railroad on a Thursday afternoon on Lakes 99.5. My name is Joel Koepke, broadcasting from the KLN Family Brand Studios. Again, air quality alert until at least 11 a.m. tomorrow. They may extend that as the evening rolls along because it's a little bit of a hazy side out there. Later this hour, Phil Collins music from the Romantics, and we'll take a look at what is trending today in 20 on the Lakes 99.5.
1: Well, hello, boys and girls. Why, it seems like only yesterday we were saying farewell to old friends like COVID and the rat virus. But dry those tears, because science has given us an adorable new microscopic companion to talk about. Meet Cyclospora. You might not be able to spell his name or even pronounce it, but by the end of this particular news cycle, you'll hear it at least 17 trillion times. Now, you might be asking yourself where Cyclospora comes from, but the real question is where it goes, and thus the reason all Taco Bells come fully equipped with public restrooms. Suffice to say that when your lettuce has a special visitor, there's a good chance it's Cyclospora, and what an explosive little parasite he is. In fact, if Cyclospora had a resume, being the world's worst house guest would probably be listed under special skills. He actually spends most of his time lounging on fresh fruits and vegetables that your mommy forgot to wash. But fortunately, health experts are quite good at tracking little troublemakers like Cyclospora. And it won't be long before the news gets bored with him and moves on to another crisis entirely. So remember, kids, someday you'll grow up and your grandchildren may ask, where were you when you first met Cyclospora? And that's when you'll smile and proudly proclaim, I was just trying to slam down a Crunchwrap Supreme. Join us next week when we'll meet another fascinating microorganism you've somehow never heard of. Bye for now.
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7: Highs around 89 this afternoon under mainly clear skies. Winds out of the south, 8 to 15 miles per hour. Mainly clear again tonight. Lows dip down to about 69. Daytime highs approaching 88 tomorrow. Sunshine mixed with clouds at times. Mid-80s Saturday, warmer on Sunday with highs in the upper 80s. That's your forecast. I'm staff meteorologist Paul Trombley. Right now, it's 89 degrees.
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0: Classic Hits, Lakes 99.5 with the Romantics. Hey, it's a Thursday, the 16th day of July. Let's take a look at what is trending today as we go behind the headlines.
1: This is not headline news. Taylor Swift made her first public appearance in her wedding ring. I haven't seen a rock that big since the news broke on Lamar Odom's crack pipe. Spain will play Argentina in the World Cup. Fans at MetLife Stadium will get a chance to watch something messy other than the Jets. George Lucas says he doesn't think studios should let fans dictate how movies are made because they might come up with something stupid, you know, like Jar Jar Binks. This is not headline news.
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11: Highs around 89 this afternoon under mainly clear skies. Winds out of the south, 8 to 15 miles per hour. Mainly clear again tonight. Lows dip down to about 69. Daytime highs approaching 88 tomorrow. Sunshine mixed with clouds at times. Mid-80s Saturday, warmer on Sunday with highs in the upper 80s. That's your forecast. I'm staff meteorologist Paul Trombley. Right now, it's 89 degrees.

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0: The Clash, Lakes 99.5. Little after 4, good afternoon. I'm Joel Koetke. We broadcast from the KLN Family Brand Studios. Hope your Thursday afternoon going well. Later this hour, some hot stuff from Donna Summer. Super Tramp Journey, music from the Eurythmics, and we'll take a trip back in time, the Memory Jog in 20, on Lakes 99.5. 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
7: Lows level off around 69 tonight under mainly clear skies. Winds out of the south, 8 to 15 miles per hour. Daytime highs approaching 88 tomorrow. Sunshine mixed with clouds at times. Lows dip down to about 63 tomorrow night. Clear skies. Daytime highs approaching 85 Saturday under mainly clear skies. 88 Sunday. That's your forecast. I'm staff meteorologist Paul Trombley. Currently, it's 88 degrees.
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0: The best mix of classics, Mellencamp and Crumbling Down on Lakes 99.5. 5 o'clock hour is finally on the horizon. It's that time of the afternoon. We ask you to take a little pause. Put on your mental tracksuit because we like to hop on the old mind treadmill. It is today's trip back in time. It's your memory jog for July 16th. On this date, 1439, in an effort to stop the spread of disease, kissing was banned in England. On this date in 1907, the Popcorn King was born.
1: Hello, I'm Orville Redenbacher. What does this budget-minded family recommend for a delicious economical snack?
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1: Right. My corn pops bigger and fluffier than regular popcorns, with hardly any unpopped kernels.
0: Redenbacher passed away in 1995. On this date in 1969, Apollo 11 took off from the Kennedy Space Center and landed on the moon.
4: We're go. Same type. 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
7: Whatever I have to do in the next few months, I hope the months go by quickly. 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
15: Lows level off around 69 tonight under mainly clear skies. Winds out of the south, 8 to 15 miles per hour. Daytime highs approaching 88 tomorrow. Sunshine mixed with clouds at times. Lows dip down to about 63 tomorrow night. Clear skies. Daytime highs approaching 85 Saturday under mainly clear skies. 88 Sunday. That's your forecast. I'm staff meteorologist Paul Trombley. Currently, it's 88 degrees.
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4: Lows level off around 69 tonight under mainly clear skies. Winds out of the south, 8 to 15 miles per hour. Daytime highs approaching 88 tomorrow. Sunshine mixed with clouds at times. Lows dip down to about 63 tomorrow night. Clear skies. Daytime highs approaching 85 Saturday under mainly clear skies. 88 Sunday. That's your forecast. I'm staff meteorologist Paul Trombley. Currently, it's 88 degrees.
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0: 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Folks, that's going to do it for me. I'm out the door. Be back for more with you tomorrow afternoon, just after your lunch hour. Tomorrow morning, wake up with Dave Howie. It's the smooth, cool sounds of Howie in the morning tomorrow on the Lakes 99.5. How many of you watched the ESPYs last night? Well, there's some pretty good pokes taken, a lot of folks. The host was Marcel Hernandez. A little fun at the expense of Jake Paul and Bill Belichick.
1: I also must say it's an honor to be here among so many incredible athletes and Jake Paul. My dad and my stepdad are both here, and they're over 50, and I know that's how you like them. The Knicks won their first championship since 1973. And to put into perspective how long ago that was, in 1973, hockey players didn't wear helmets. Basketball had no three-point line. And in 1973, Bill Belichick was the age his girlfriend is now.
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15: Lows level off around 69 tonight under mainly clear skies. Winds out of the south, 8 to 15 miles per hour. Daytime highs approaching 88 tomorrow. Sunshine mixed with clouds at times. Lows dip down to about 63 tomorrow night. Clear skies. Daytime highs approaching 85 Saturday under mainly clear skies. 88 Sunday. That's your forecast. I'm staff meteorologist Paul Trombley. Right now, 89.
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8: Lows level off around 69 tonight under mainly clear skies. Winds out of the south, 8 to 15 miles per hour. Daytime highs approaching 88 tomorrow. Sunshine mixed with clouds at times. Lows dip down to about 63 tomorrow night. Clear skies. Daytime highs approaching 85 Saturday under mainly clear skies. 88 Sunday. That's your forecast. I'm staff meteorologist Paul Trombley. Right now, 87.
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9: Lows level off around 69 tonight under mainly clear skies. Winds out of the south, 8 to 15 miles per hour. Daytime highs approaching 88 tomorrow. Sunshine mixed with clouds at times. Lows dip down to about 63 tomorrow night. Clear skies. Daytime highs approaching 85 Saturday under mainly clear skies. 88 Sunday. That's your forecast. I'm staff meteorologist Paul Frombly. Right now, 87.

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